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2: After all you put me through, you think I despise you. But in the end, I wanna thank you, 'cause you made me that much stronger.
3: When I